You know, man, when I was a young man in high school, you believe it or not, I wanted to play football for the coach. And all those older guys, they said that he was mean and cruel, but you know, I want to play football for the coach. They said I was a little too lightweight to play linebacker, so I'm playing right end. I want to play football for the coach. Cause you know someday, man, you gotta stand up straight unless you're gonna fall.

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1: the police, man!
2: Do it again!
1: A police man!
2: And that too!
1: A rock and roll guitar player! A vampire! A wino! You name it!
2: Hey, you! Sit down and be quiet. This is a teenage rock and roll program.
1: In the case of the ladies, the ones that can't afford a silicone beef up, they become writers of hot books.
3: Manuel the gardener placed his burning phallus in her quivering quim. So, the lead guitar player placed his mutated member in her slithering slit.
1: Or they become racehorse junkies.
3: Yes.
1: Now there's no reason why you or your loved ones should suffer about the size of their organs. There are enough problems. Tits. You can't console yourself with this age-old line from primary school. Help me out, brother.
3: Anything over a mouthful is wasted.
2: Yes,
1: yes. And if you're a guy, and you're a guy and you're ashamed about the size of your dick, ladies and gentlemen, a prime example. And one night you're at a party, you're being so cool. I mean, you know, you're with this really cool lady and you're not even wearing

0: 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And right now I'm going to ask my brother Jeff Simmons behind me here to help us all at this moment by telling us all these words. Thank you very much, ladies.
1: Ladies and gentlemen, if you can dig a country western rap, then you're in the right joint. It's the sacred song of the hour for all of France and the River Valley. My rump hairs long for your sweet love, whether you like it or not.

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1: Yes, yes. Hurry. 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
0: Buenas noches.
1: Wait. 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
0: Tomorrow.
1: I work at the bridal shop. 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
1: Yes. 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
0: Anton.
1: Te adoro, Anton.
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Yes, if my baby had a note, I must

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It's absolutely fantastic. You people have been so nice. I've been drunk from 9 o'clock in the morning till 9 o'clock in the morning because you've all been buying me drinks. You're sensational. 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Yeah. 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

Chicago Chain. 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Pray for your forgiveness, baby. 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

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It's Darkness on the Edge of Town.

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0: 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Please.
1: I love you.
0: Yes, yes. Hurry. Go. Buenas noches.
1: Buenas noches.
0: Wait. 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
1: Tomorrow.
0: I work at the bridal shop. Come there.
1: At sundown.
0: Yes. Good night.
1: Good night.
0: Tony! 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
1: Si.
0: Tony! What does Tony stand for?
1: Anton.
0: Te adoro, Anton.
1: Te adoro, Maria.

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1: If there's a road, you can drive on.
0: I'll give my cousins a free ride.
2: How you get all of them inside?

This is called Talking John Birch Paranoid Blues. It's a fictitious story.